0: we want to that everything has different meanings. You can look at something and it has obviously one stated meaning, but it can be determined in so many different ways. And also people collect and collect these possessions that really don't mean anything to anybody else but mean something to them. Yeah, to interpret.
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Then this chick comes up to me and she's all like, hey, aren't you that dude? 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

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Your whole body drifts deeper and deeper into relaxation. Deeply.

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To the next is that. To the next is that. Beat to the high, to the next is that. To the next is that.

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It could be Cannes, Saint-Tropez or Tahiti. 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
0: Then you put them down.
1: Okay. 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
0: I wanna go home.
1: Wanna go home?

very important. Listing off a series of colors along with numbers that correspond to the proper coordinates as if ordinary, all of it committed to memory. Any omission is missionary meaning as fuck. That's what they said at the academy. Had to be perfectly pressed, present and counted, accountable for the best and the worst of your fellow men. Gentlemen, did you remember then to pull the yellow wire?

Obviously, everything is very important. Maybe they need bodies for building whatever's up there, but the way they taking bodies, they didn't give up the planet for a little bit of space off a show. Give up the fight because they say an anus place he would spit if he could, but he can't. The tongue is dry as a bitch. Hung out to dry in this bitch. Counting the time, it don't matter. He'll probably die, and he could cry. 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

0: What's up? 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
1: Put your money back, my man.
0: I'll let you talk and say it. All right, 50 of my mans right now. I got it in my mans' hands right now.
1: I got 50
0: of my mans' hands right now. Yo, shake them dice up, son. Shake them dice up, baby. Shake them dice up, baby. Shake them dice up, baby.
1: Run that, son.
0: Get that money.
1: Yes.
0: Hey,
1: run that.
0: Go.

0: Šlovė Ukrainai, šlovė visiems mūsų didvyriams.
1: People have to stop telling you who you look like. I've done it too, but stop telling everybody who they look like. Everybody wants to tell you, oh my God, you look like my friend Bill. You look just like him. Then you meet Bill, you're like, oh shit, is that what I look like? I once had a girl, she told me I look like, she goes, you look like John Goodman. I was like, what? She goes, oh, no. She goes, a young, thin John Goodman. Okay, that's not gonna make me feel any better. I would never say to a girl, you look like a, you know what, you look like a pig. Oh my God, not a fat pig, no. A young, thin pig. You're like a hot, smoking pig. You know what I mean? Like a pig that works out. Like a pig, not a pig. You're thinking of a pig in mud. No, you're so insecure, it's probably issues you have, you know? I'm thinking of a pig that was laying in mud but said, oh my God, just because I'm a pig, I don't have to live like a pig. You know what I mean? Goes back to school, gets its GED, drives around the neighborhood with a pretty scarf. That type of pig. She was like, oh, thank you. Doing a show in Hawaii, they wanted me to go surfing. And I said, I don't want to go surfing, to the college kids. They're like, well, why? I said, because I'm scared of sharks. They're like, really? Because there was a 12-year-old girl here, she had her arm bitten off by a shark, and she still surfs? They go, are you telling us that a 14-year-old girl has more courage than you? I said, well, not to be a jerk, but I do have more arms than she does. I'm not trying to be a dick. I wouldn't say it if she was in the room. I'm not a heartless fuck. I'm just saying, I would take arms over courage. That's all. Because you could be more courageous if you had arms. Do you ever bait people for compliments? You know, we've all done it. It's insecure. We should stop it. You know what I mean? Somebody, you want them to argue with you, don't. Like tomorrow at your workplace, if somebody does that, don't argue with them. Like if somebody at your workplace goes, you know what? I'm old and boring, go out without me, I'll just mess up the whole night. Go, oh my God, thanks a lot, we thought you were gonna be upset. Oh, I'm so glad you understand how old and boring you are. We thought you were gonna be like, what do you mean I'm old and boring? But you get it, come on. Like if somebody goes, oh, I feel like a bloated cow. Just go, oh my God, I knew you knew. Oh, everybody was talking about what a bloated cow you were last night, and they said you didn't.

Monday, Thursday night, come check us out. Everything's good. Not when you're little. When you're 8 years old, 50 is like, I'm 50. I'm gonna shit in my pants and go yell at interracial couples. When I was 12 years old, it's not a big deal. I don't want you to feel bad for me. But I grew up, I have dyslexia. Not a big deal now, but back then they didn't know really what it was. They put me in special classes. Hey, draw a picture. You know, are those, is that kid happy? I knew what they were doing. So because I have dyslexia, I'm not really good with south or west or north. I don't know it. Because I remember the first day in school when the teacher pulled down the map. And I thought, oh, fuck. I can't learn all those lines. There was lines everywhere. So I don't know south and west. I'm being serious. I don't know south, west, north. I don't know it. People give me directions. They go, get off the exit, head south. Right or left? South. Right or fucking left? Don't you understand? I don't know south. I don't have a compass, you prick. I head south. Get off the exit. Head towards the ocean. Will I see the ocean? Because I don't see the ocean, it's not going to help me. You know what they say? Well, come on. You're not. If you're heading towards the ocean, you're not going to head towards the mountains. Yes, I will. I don't know. Hawaii has oceans and mountains. I don't know. Just why don't you tell me what I'm going to see if I've gone too far? That's what I want to see. You understand? Yeah, you. That's what I want to hear. I want to hear what I'm going to see if I've gone too far. You know when people give you directions? If you've gone too far, you're going to see a Burger King. Thank you, because I will see that Burger King. Because whenever people tell me what I'm going to see if I've gone too far, I always see it. And then it helps me. I'm like, okay, there's the Burger King. So I'm not really lost, because part of finding the way where I'm going is being lost. Okay, then we're going to turn around, and now I'm right over here and everything's good. Okay. When I was growing up, I knew it was always hard for my parents because they would compliment my brothers and try to say nice things. And I didn't do well in school, and often that's what you compliment kids about. So they always tried to make things up about me. You know, they'd be like, Spencer's the head of his fraternity. And Michael, he got straight A's. And Corey might skip third grade. And look at Todd. What an appetite. He ate a whole pizza. And I was like, I thought I got the better compliment. I'm like, oh, they don't have anything nice to say about them. I used to be scared of the dark, and I still am. People try to bully me. They're like, you're scared of the dark? Yeah, that's what you have to do when people are bullies. You bully them back. Don't let people bully you. You're scared of the dark? Yeah, I'm fucking scared of the dark. You know why? People get stabbed in the dark. That's why, fuckface. Don't try to bully me. I know what happens in the dark. So, but I don't know if I can have kids. You can't be scared of the dark and have kids. What if my son comes in the bedroom and my daughter in the middle of the night? Daddy, I think there's somebody outside. Go check. Normally I wouldn't let you out at 4 a.m, but it's a good reason. I think there's somebody under my bed. Are you sure? Are you sure? Because I'll call the police, but you're gonna look stupid if they come and there's no one to your bed. I don't care, I love you, but you know. Why don't you think about it? If you're positive, then come back. I definitely wanna call the police. If I'm on the road for a while, I wish I was making this up for my act. I still check behind the shower curtain. I yell when I do it, by the way. I do the old, and I don't, if somebody else went, I don't know what I'd do. I don't know if I'd go, and then I would go, okay, there's no one behind there. I have a hard time saying certain words because I, you know, because of dyslexia, no big deal. I just flip things in my head sometimes, so I don't say the words. And one of the words that I have a hard time saying is, I can say it now because I'll slow down, is domesticated. So I used to say domesticated. You know, I say, hey, domesticated. And people would be like, really, how old are you? So I'd stop saying it. Then a friend of mine, she goes, oh, you could say it. She goes, just slow down. She goes, just say domest. I say domest. She goes, duh. Demes, duh. This is true, by the way. I go, demes, duh. She goes, now just say cated. I go, demes, duh, cated. She goes, there you go. But I still can't.

0: can't say it at parties. Hey, you know, contrary to a popular belief, the prairie dog was not the first dog to be domesticated. People be like, that guy's smart. A lot of big words, really savors every word. My parents never said this, but I've heard parents say it. My parents never said it, I'm glad. That's why we don't have nice things when something bad happens. That's why we don't have nice things. Didn't you wish a little kid had the wherewithal to answer that? Really? Is that why we don't have nice things? No, I just want to know. Oh, no, I'm not being a jerk. My friends always think we don't have nice things because you have a shitty job. I just want to tell them. No, I don't know what it is. Maybe it's because, I don't know. So we're saying you don't have nice things. We don't have nice things because I spilled Cheerios on the rugs 5 years ago. Okay, I just want to know. I don't know. Now, what about the shitty cars? Why do we have shitty cars? I just want to know. And we don't go out to eat. Okay, just want to know. Next time my friends come over and they go, hey, your house is shitty. Is it because of your dad? I go, no, it's because of me. I got your back. Totally got your back. Last week, I went out to eat here in the Los Angeles area. Now, for you people watching at home, I want to let you in on something. You people know, because you live in Los Angeles, they have to grade the restaurants here now. Like, if from the health department, they have to hang it in the window. You get an A, B, C, or a D, and you got to hang it in the window. I went to a restaurant last week, in the window, a D. Yeah, and next to it, I guess the owner, he wrote, Alicious. I'm like, I don't think they give out deliciouses. He goes, yeah, we got one, it's cool. I'm like, they don't give out deliciouses. He goes, yeah, we did. I'm like, then why is the D professionally written, and then Alicious, the next part, is just written out like that? He goes, that's what I thought. I'm all right, buddy, you're pushing it here. You know what I did? I guess it was last Thanksgiving, for the first time ever, I had a dinner party. That's hard. I don't know how people do it. First of all, let me tell you this. I was so nervous to have 13 people over for dinner. You have a different appreciation for how hard that is. My mom did it effortlessly. So I set the table the night before, okay? You know what? I like the way it looked. I'll admit it. You know, I go to the bathroom at 3 in the morning. I'd peek out. Oh, it looks good. I had a dinner party. First of all, people show up an hour early for a dinner party. An hour early. They're like, oh, we're here early. What could we do to help? Fucking leave. You don't show up to an hour early to a dinner party. And by the way, if you're having people over your house and it's everybody brings something, you know how they have that? Everybody bring a dish. You know what I'm talking about, sure. Everybody brings something. Folks, that means bring it made. Yes, bring it made. Okay, otherwise you're freaking everybody out. Somebody showed up, I swear to God, with a bag of potatoes, they pulled it out, and then some sour cream and some butter. I go, is that the fucking mashed potatoes? Because we're not having mashed potatoes if that's the mashed potatoes. You think I told you to bring mashed potatoes because I couldn't afford mashed potatoes? I want it made. I don't want to mess up my kitchen. There I said it. Some other girl shows up with a salad. I asked her to bring the salad. She goes, oh, plastic bag full of cut up cucumbers. Then she's got another plastic bag full of the croutons. She's got another chopped up tomatoes. I'm like, yes, she gets it. Then she goes, where do I make the salad dressing? In your fucking car. I don't care where you make it. And the potato guy can go toss his salad in the car. You're not messing up my kitchen. And for the love of God, bring it in a nice bowl. Am I wrong? Bring it in a nice bowl. Some guy shows up with potato salad in a bowl with a handle on it. Right there, I shouldn't have to go on anymore. A handle on a bowl with dog chew marks all over it? Looked like it had been in the microwave a few thousand times. Yeah, what if I didn't care? What if I got, that's all right, here, dump it on the table. Who gives a shit? We're all pigs. I don't like when people tell me to slow down when I eat either, if I'm at someone's house for dinner. People tell me that my whole life. Slow down, you'll enjoy it more. No, I won't. I've eaten slow. I don't enjoy it. Matter of fact, I get pissed off if I see other people eating slow. There was a girl on an airplane once eating a Twix bar. She was folding it down. She took a bite, and then she read her book, and then she ate more of the Twix bar. I'm like, eat the Twix bar, you whore. Come on. They eat it so slow. Do one or the other. If that book's so good, then put the Twix bar down. Eat that Twix bar. Two bites. And I know that's my own anger. That's not her fault. I have those situations happen a lot of times in my life where somebody's doing something. You know when you're driving down the street and you see someone jogging, and then at a red light they do this? All right, you're great with your heart rate. Yeah, aren't you better than all of us? You must know something we don't know. Ladies and gentlemen, let me bring you back and paint a picture of a young Todd Glass, 11 or 12 years old. I looked exactly the same, my head, but my body was smaller. And I remember at a very young age, and I hope some of you will relate with this, because, you know, I'm always hoping the crowd relates, because, you know, you want, but if you don't, it gets you a little nervous sometimes. You know, like if I'm saying to you, hey, you know when you're bored and you're sitting around the house and the crowd's like, yeah. So you don't know what to do? Yeah. So you stick your finger up the cat's ass and you're like, no, I don't stick our finger up the cat's ass. So at a young age, I was intrigued with rich people. Anybody? You know what I mean? I'd be like, oh my God, they're rich. I wanted this rich people. I'm like, if I saw a circle driveway, I was like, fuck. Oh, they gotta be rich, because only rich people have circle driveways with fucking mulch, and it's nice, and they got landscapers everywhere. Liba, whatever. Huh? You know, this is the epitome of finger up the cat's ass, okay? I'm opening up to you right now, but I remember at a young age seeing above the ground pools and thinking, they look like shit. I didn't even have an above-the-ground pool, but I had a 12-year-old to be like, your pool looks like shit and it's fucking up the whole neighborhood. What is wrong with you? Plant some trees around it. Put a deck around it. You can't fucking think it looks good. Now I'm a full-grown adult. Obviously, I look back and I think, I was right. There's certain things that rich people do and there's certain things poor people do. Don't be offended. I'm just telling you. Rich people roll their towels. I don't even know why, but that's what they do. You know, maybe you like to have a drawer at your house. You open it up and there's soy packets and ketchup packets and mustard packets and plastic spoons. You should do that, but I just want to let you know, that's what poor people do. Yes. You know, I don't want to get you upset. Hey, poor people love to back their car into a parking spot. I don't know why even. They just fucking love to do it. I can't even explain it. But there's certain things people do. Rich people, poor people, from a little kid. Hey, poor people love to have their dish soap out next to the sink in their kitchen. They got the dish soap out. They got the scrunchie pad. Hey, by the way, if you do it, you should do it. It's your fucking house, and don't let people tell you what to do and what not to do. But I'm just telling you, that's what poor people do. And I hope you don't think I'm wrong. You've never opened up Architectural Digest and seen a $5 million house with Palmolive out on the counter and a scrunchie pad with bacon grease from the last 5 years. So you do whatever you want to do. I'll give you another example. This might explain it. Like rich people, I always have a perception like they jiggle their nuts. Anybody? I don't care if there's one person if there's one person in the crowd tonight that goes, I think I know what he means. Like rich people. Maybe they have some cashews. Rich people jiggle their nuts. Can we at least agree that it's a sign of leisure? You don't see poor people jiggling their nuts. You don't see a poor guy. You know, poor people kick a stone. Let's not fuck around here. I went to a watermelon festival about a year ago. I didn't drive because, you know, I'm not good with the directions. So I let a friend drive, and we're halfway there and we get really lost. And she pulls into a 7-Eleven to get directions to a watermelon festival. And this is a true story. It's basically a carnival, but there's watermelon seed spitting, the largest watermelon. We get lost, she pulls into 7-Eleven and starts pulling up to black people to get directions to a watermelon festival. And don't worry, this bit isn't prejudiced, or I wouldn't do it. I don't do that. I'm not one of those people that goes, I don't mean to be prejudiced, and then prejudiced shit comes out of their mouth. They never say, I don't mean to be prejudiced, but I like jelly beans.
1: All right. Actually, that's not prejudiced.
0: She's asking black people directions to a watermelon festival? How about having a heart? You don't ask black people directions to a watermelon festival. They don't even know you're going to a watermelon festival, really. You sound like a dick, justifiably. You pull up, hey, you know where the watermelon festival is? How you doing, huh? I like to have fun. There you go. I wouldn't ask black people directions to a watermelon festival if they had a watermelon festival t-shirt from last year that said, ask me how to get to the watermelon festival. I'm going inside. So always somebody getting upset and always somebody trying to calm somebody down. That's what relationships are all about. Basically, somebody's upset, somebody's trying to calm that person down. Very rarely will two people just go hysterical, right? And that's when the police are called. But other than that, sometimes it's your girlfriend that calms you down, or your wife. That's why you love her. You're upset about something, she goes, relax, it's not a big deal. Puts things into perspective, but it doesn't work. What you have to do is become the overreactor. No matter how upset she is, act even 10 times more upset. It works, unless she's here tonight with you. But let's say you're at a restaurant a week from now, and she goes, does it take an hour to get a hamburger? Just go, what? An hour for a hamburger? That is bullshit! We are never going out to eat again! She's like, relax, it's just a hamburger. Go, all right, I just love you so much, and I don't want to see you be unhappy. Let's say you're at home. You know, she's like, did you take the laundry from the washer and put it in the dryer? Just go, I forgot. I'm gonna kill myself tonight with liquor and ether. She's like, it's not a big deal. I'll do it. It'll take me a second. Go, all right. I just feel like I take advantage. Let me tell you something about dogs and puppies. When you're around a little puppy, 6 weeks old, that's who you are when nobody else is around. There's truth to this. Not when other people are around. Yeah, you might be nice to a puppy when other people are around. You see a 6-week-old golden retriever puppy. Yeah, if other people are around, you might go, oh, look how cute you are. But who you are and the affection you have in you, it's when no one else is around and you're holding a 6-week-old puppy. Because you know, you're like, you're so cute. You want to bite it and mush it and love it and squeeze it and, oh, so you ever see it, you want to bite it and suck on its face? Yes. Because it's so cute. Dogs are good people. That's who you are. You love. You ever see, if I go into the living room in the middle of the night, my dog's sleeping, first I look at the dining room table set nicely that I set the night before. And then if I see my dog laying on the sofa with its head on the pillow, oh, you're getting bit. I just suck on his face. I suck on his face. And when I say suck on his face, I know people get confused. What do you mean? Yes, suck on his face. Because the dog is good and the dog is pure and it's not judgmental. And I want to suck some of that goodness out into me. It's like when you see a baby. You ever see a baby with those cute little baby legs? Oh my God. You know when they're like boom, boom, white and pure and just, oh, they're not, just, oh, I want to go up to people at the mall. I don't, but I want to. If they didn't think I was a freak, I would go up to people at the mall and go, can I ask you a favor? And I'm not a freak. Hi, my name is Todd Glass. How you doing? Good to see you. Can I bite your baby's legs? I won't leave a mark. I just want to suck on them for a little while. You ever see a sign and it says not to do something
1: I used to think, well, who would do that? But I have a theory. Seriously, if a sign says not to do something, somebody did it. Right? That makes sense. The reason I want you to believe this is because then you'll enjoy signs when you see them. Like, by the time you see a sign that says no diving in the jacuzzi, yes. There's a sign at the gas station that says, must put nozzle back on pump when through. That's what somebody did. I want to take all the sarcasm out of my voice, because there's no way they went, that never happened. And they went, hey, what's some shit? It's never happened yet, but it might happen. We'll get some signs posted up around here. Every time there's a sign, it happens. So if you see a sign that says no diving in the jacuzzi or must put nozzle back on the pump, that means it happened. Somebody went, all right, 30, 40, 50 bucks. Sir, you have to put the nozzle back on the pump. Oh, no. I need signs. I need signs. I never know what pump I'm on. They're always like, what pump are you on, sir? I have to look outside. The other side of four? That would be five, sir. Yeah, it could be three, fuckface. Cocky and wrong. It's not a good combination. In my hotel, there was a sign that said, a towel on the floor means I want a new one, but a towel hanging up means I'll use it again, so. I called down to the front desk, I said, what's a washcloth on my night table mean with a little lotion next to it? She said, sir, I don't know. I said, you have to tell me. She goes, sir, I don't know. I said, you have to tell me, you work here. She goes, sir, stop it. I said, you have to tell me. She goes, sir, it means you're lonely. I said, all right, that's all. And she goes, stop calling down to see if the movie titles end up on the bill. You're freaking us all out. In the Philadelphia airport, there's a glass case. And in the glass case are things you're not allowed to bring on the plane. So you know the same thing like the signs. If it's in that glass case, somebody brought it on the plane. And in that glass case was a chainsaw. Now I'm thinking like the sign bit. If that glass case has a chainsaw on it, somebody brought a chainsaw on the airplane. You know that's true. Somebody came on with a chainsaw. Hey, sir, you're not allowed to bring a chainsaw on the airplane. You know that guy didn't admit he made a mistake. He didn't admit. No, he was probably somewhere a month later. Don't fly Delta. Bullshit. They don't even let you bring a chainsaw on the plane. They're just fake. People get angry, but they don't want to let go of it. You know, it's like when people say, you can't even say Merry Christmas anymore. It's like, yes, you can. You know, during the holiday season, you know, those people, you can't even say Merry Christmas anymore. Yeah, yes, you can. They ask you to say Happy Holidays now. Oh, you can't even say Merry Christmas anymore. Yes, you can. Stop saying that. It's wrong. When did you ever say Merry Christmas to someone that celebrated Christmas and somebody went, hey, you can't do that anymore? I'll give you the example of what it's like. It's like if there was a guy and he walked around all day saying, hi, Glenn, to everybody. Hey, Glenn, how you doing, Glenn? Good to see you, Glenn. Hey, Glenn, how you doing, Glenn? But everybody, as you all did, smiled, because you know what, in this world that we live in, if somebody's friendly, you know they mean hi, so just accept it. So there's no problem up until someone corrects that guy, right? Because I think up to now, when people said Merry Christmas, I'm Jewish, and if somebody said Merry Christmas to me, I just thought I know what they mean, and I didn't care. But if somebody corrects you, that's what it's like. And they go, hey, oh, by the way, don't say hi, Glenn, to everybody. Just say hi. That includes everybody. And you go, that's bullshit. You can't even say hi, Glenn, anymore. I can't believe you can't say hi. You can say hi, Glenn, if it's fucking Glenn. My brother doesn't spank his kids, and a lot of times he'll tell that casually to people, and they always go, he goes, yeah, I never spank my kids. And they always go, never. Well, if it's wrong, it's wrong, you know. You can't go never, never. They go never. It's like their way of going never, let's be honest. Come on, you mean you try not to hit them, but to say never, you're being, come on. You would never say that with anything else. If it's wrong, it's wrong. You would never go, I never hit my wife. Someone would go, never. Come on, what if she runs out into the street? Oh, shut up. Because that's what people say a lot, you know, when you put that towards them. They're looking for a reason. They don't want to just believe that they could never spank. So their mind goes, they go, there's never a reason to spank your kids. And people go, what about if they went out into the street, huh? I fucking got you, didn't I? I don't know, if they run out in the street, maybe save them? I like that, even if some kids need to be spanked, I don't think the people are taken seriously that say it. Like when you're at the mall, that kid needs a good spanking, that kid needs a good spanking. You know why those people aren't taken seriously? Because even if sometimes that's true, they never say the other thing, right? You never see a person go, you know what that kid needs? Better fucking parents. And by the way, if your parents spanked you, you know, a lot of parents did. That doesn't mean you have to be angry with them. They did a great job. It's just years later, you learn new things. You have great parents, they love you. I don't like when people hold on to it, though. Like, you ever see a guy go, my dad used to whoop the shit out of me with a paddle. Whoop the shit out of me. You know what? Graduated with straight A's. Really? Does the ends justify the means? I don't know if that's true or not. I would never go, you know, my neighbor's dog used to bark. I knocked on the door and I raped his wife. That dog don't bark no more. That dog don't bark no more. I hate people that hold on to memory. I hate people that say back then. Hate's a strong word, by the way, but you'll think you'll know what I mean. Hate. I don't like people, you know, hate. Just it's not a good word. So I should be careful in the way that you know what I mean? People that overuse the word hate. I hate Oprah. Really? That's who you fucking hate, Oprah? That's where you put your energy. Yeah, Oprah, look at her. She just tries to get a lot of attention by making the world a better place. She's got to be fucking stopped. I hate cats. It's the same thing. I hate cats. Yeah, really? Hey, let me tell you something. I prefer dogs over cats, but I don't hate cats. People, I hate cats. Really? What happened where you let a cat get the upper hand like this? Where were you at where you went, fuck them cats? Oh, God, did you see that cat the way it was staring at me the whole night? Sometimes I feel old. There's older people that are mad at people that are just for being young. That happens. I'm just mad for being young. Let me tell you something. Except for your memories with your loved ones, everything's better tomorrow. Tomorrow's a better day. Technology's better. People are more open-minded. Tomorrow's better. So don't let people, some old fuck, hold on to something. Anything. It doesn't even make sense. I saw this older guy once. He was like probably 50, actually. And he saw a kid with a cell phone and he goes, yeah, when I was a kid, we didn't have a cell phones. That's because they didn't have them. I don't have something they're not going to have in the future. Do I get any credit for that? Back then. It's back then. Stop with the back then. Back then, we didn't have bottled water. We drank out of the hose. Good. Go drink out of the fucking hose. No one's stopping you. Drink hose water, bottle hose water for all your hose drinking water friends, okay? It's just holding on. Back then, people wear suits. Yeah, you wore suits. You look good. Yeah, I wore a suit 2 weeks ago. It blows, okay? It's uncomfortable. Back then, we had Pong. We played Pong, and we liked it. We didn't have electrical outlet covers back then. If a kid stuck his finger in there, he learned his lesson. Okay, do you have a mental problem? Who's going, yes, if a three-year-old doesn't understand an electrical current, he deserves to get his fingers zapped. Thank you. Finally, someone that agrees with me. Back then, we didn't wear bicycle helmets. If a kid fell off a bike, he cracked his head open. Yeah, I think you cracked your head open. That's why you're complaining about dumb shit. Why don't you do that? Why don't you put on a suit and drink hose water and play Pong and leave me the fuck alone, okay? Hey, by the way, let's deal with this tonight. We're full-grown adults in a room. 5,000 people. You know when people say, you've heard someone say, you've been somewhere, I don't even watch TV. I don't even own a TV. Okay, they're saying it for a reason. Let's start giving them what they want. They're not just telling you they don't watch TV, they want a reaction, right? Just start giving it to them, please. Can we put it to rest? These people will shut the fuck up if we give them what they want to hear. Next time somebody goes, I don't watch TV, just go, oh my God, you don't watch TV? You're better than everybody. Oh, we've got an incredible person over here. You don't watch TV. I can only imagine how many documentaries you've seen. Oh, you're like a poet. I'm going to give my children to you because you could raise them better. I do watch TV. I love it. I love it all. About a month ago, I saw a documentary, and they were talking about, this is true, about prostitution. And some of the prostitutes said they had kids, but they go, but I'm a good mom, but I have kids. And a lot of my friends that I was watching it with, you know, they're being silly. They go, come on, you can't be a prostitute and a good mom. And I wanted to be the one that argued it. I wanted to be the one that go, all right, don't, you know, judge everybody. Because I always think everybody was a little cute boy and a little cute girl. Everybody, right? If you want to know who your friends are, if you have new friends or if you have friends, look at pictures when they were younger. You'll understand who they are. And you'll look at them and you go, that's who you are. You never look at a little girl and go, oh my God, she's going to be a whore when she gets older. She's got whore eyes, you can see it, right? But I still don't understand how you could do it. It just seems hard to be a whore and a good mom. I just picture a mom, like, in the kitchen, the kids come down. She's like, let me tell you something. I did not blow five guys last night so you can get a D in math. I can't take it anymore. Your mother's ass is not a windsock, Sharon, so you can buy every Barbie doll you see when we go shopping. Nikki, I did not let a Chinese businessman take a poop on me at 3 a.m. so I could send the two of you to summer camp, and this is the thanks I get? Sometimes I hope the next dick I suck, I get gonorrhea and I go blind, so I don't have to look at the disappointment that the two of you are turning into. I like Extreme Makeover. The only thing I'm not crazy about, I do cry, I'm not gonna lie. Why wouldn't you if you're normal? Seriously. They always ask them what they like. You know, they ask the kids, they have the producers, what do you like? And then they say, oh, I like, race cars. Then they build them a whole race car themed bedroom. They won't fucking stop. I think it would be so funny if one time they asked a little kid, what do you like? He goes, pussy. They're like, oh. Nothing else, nah, just pussy. You know, then some poor guy's got to run out and get a big bag of cotton balls and a toupee to make a fake pussy, because parents are good people. I realize the later you're up, it seems like they advertise a lot of things like cleaning products. They'll get any stain out of a carpeting. They have a lot of bags that don't leak, a knife that'll cut through anything. I thought, do they think like mass murderers are up late at night trying to clean up a crime scene? Then I thought I'm being crazy. But then I swear to you, at 4 a.m, I saw an ad for a wood chipper. What maniac is up at 4 a.m. looking for bags that don't leak and a wood chipper? Why don't they just give a map of random vacant lots where you can bury dead bodies at? They just say things late at night. It's just they ask questions that no reasonable person's gonna respond to. You shouldn't have to pay more just because you have bad credit. Well, I've had bad credit and I like to believe that's true. Well, what person's going, you know, every time people give me money, I fuck them over. Now I need more money. Shouldn't I get a discount? And he sees the commercial, he's like, yeah, thank you. There's an ad for a law firm, Becker & Becker. They go, at Becker & Becker, we can't reverse your injuries, but we sure can get you a fair settlement. Okay, no shit. Who's calling to see if they could reverse the injuries? What guy's calling up with his wife in the other room? Honey, I'm gonna call Becker & Becker. At this point, I guess all we can hope for is a fair settlement.
2: Ask if they can reverse the injuries.
1: Honey, I gotta be honest, and I love you, but that's a little unrealistic. I think we should just call to see if we can get a fair settlement.
2: If it was your back, I would ask them. Why does everything have to be a fight?
1: Hi, Becker & Becker. Yeah, can you, I was in a car accident, and I was just wondering if you could...
2: Ask them!
1: Could you reverse injuries?
0: No. You can't reverse the injuries. Okay. No, they can't reverse the injuries, honey.
2: Ask for the supervisor.
0: You never know. Maybe the supervisor gets on. Sure, we can reverse the injuries. Thing they try to do late at night on TV is, they always ask you, are you tired of? They always have to sell a new product by crapping on the old product. Are you tired of old-fashioned mops? All right, shut up. Nobody's tired of old-fashioned mops. Who's walking around? I can't take these mops anymore. What's going on with our society today? Look at these mops. They're fucking archaic, honey. They try to talk you into it. Are you tired of old-fashioned mops? No? Yeah, but come on, think about it. Could you, like, you could leave them or take them, right? Yeah. Then you fuck them. Well, I didn't say that. I just, yeah, but is a mop your favorite thing on a stick? No, a hot dog is. Then fuck mops. Yeah, you're right. Are you tired? Always trying to make you tired of it, you know? They have this other thing. It's for a thing you plug into the wall and it keeps bugs out of your house. Probably happens through a high-pitched sound. That's not good enough. They got to shit on the old way. Are you tired of exterminators coming into your house? Spraying poison on your children and food. If you're younger and you go to your guidance counselor and you go, you know what, I don't know what I want to do the rest of my life for a living. Why don't you tell me what you like to do? Then I could tell you what profession does that. You can? Shut the fuck up. Yeah. What do you like to do? I like to spray poison in babies' faces. Oh, you should be an exterminator. That's what they do. Yeah, they come into your house. They go, hey, is that your baby? You go, yeah. They go, psh. Oh my God, you sprayed poison in my baby's face. Yeah, that's how we get rid of bugs, lady. Don't be stupid. You notice they always have to have a dumb person in these infomercials? You know who they think that is? Us. They always have them. They know they can't go, hey, we know you're dumb, so we're gonna answer dumb questions you might ask. So they always have a dumb person in there. That represents who they think we are. In the Magic Bullet infomercial, they literally, they have the magic bullet and they have a woman and she goes, hold on a second. You just crushed ice. Now you're grinding coffee. Now you're mixing up margaritas. All in that one thing. What is it? It's a blender, you stupid whore. They go, you can make a chicken salad sandwich in 5 seconds. Okay, first of all, no, you can't. No, you can't. Stop saying that. Chopped up chicken, some chopped up celery, some chopped up tomato. Yeah, but I don't have chopped up bowls of shit in my kitchen. I don't have an infomercial kitchen. They think they have to list everything a product can do. And that product will come along every so many years. Sometimes it's a waffle maker. It's an amazing waffle maker. Over here, we have waffles with strawberries on them. Over here, we're putting pineapples on our waffles. Yeah, I know you can put shit on waffles. Nobody comes over your house. Hey, can I put strawberries on these waffles? Ah, fuck, I wish you could. You're talking about the one on the infomercial. Nah, mine's only plain. I'm sorry, I wish you could, you know, it'd be great. 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It'll wipe up the hair, wipe off the hair off the sofa, off the ottoman, off the floor. 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You could use it everywhere. Drop mustard packets on the floor, wipe them up. 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What type of dog do you have? Do you have a
1: 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Thank you, everybody. Good night. Thank you.

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1: T-House up north or near the coast, through Dubai, there's both. 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